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Here's the Cars for the classic XLFM.

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19: Transport for New South Wales would like to advise Kosciuszko Road is open to Perisher. However, turnaround is in place. Perisher parking is full, though traffic on Kosciuszko Road will be turned beyond Gate and Trout Hatchery. Guthaka Road, chains are required from Guthaka Power Station to the village. Alpine Way Road is open to Thredbo. Beyond Thredbo, caution, icy stretches from the Cascades to the Wattles. Stone Mountains Highway Road open. The Link Road, Selwyn Stone Resort Road open. Elleway, Tamaramba 2, Selwyn Road open. And Kamina Brown Mountain Road is open. Keep it here for the latest winter road updates.

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0: 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Getting ready for another 30-minute music marathon coming up just after 11, including Aretha. And the Rolling Stones. And if you had a listen to their new album, Foreign Tongues, it's absolutely fantastic. Those songs and more coming up after 11 as part of a 30-minute music marathon. 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
1: 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Australian energy starts right here in the Snowy Mountains.
18: This is Budgie Baker. Well, snowmaking last night, sunshine all day, stack of lifts to move you around. Just going to be a great day out skiing and boarding. So, and big night again for the snowmakers. Township Triple Chair is now open. 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Charlotte Pass, top to bottom, looking sweet. Guthrie's Double Chair, Cozzy Triple Chair, getting the skiers and boarders to some lovely groomed snow. Check out the views of the main range while you're leader up there. Pulpit Tea Bar, Basin Pommer spinning as well, and the first timers on the Cosy Carpet. Perisher lifts open across all four resort areas. Mount P, Centre Valley, Pretty Valley, Front Valley as well. All lifts in Blue Cow. Quite a lot in Smiggins, and there are a few lifts in Guffaga today as well. Threadbow, Basin and Carroll's looking pretty good. Cruiser opening up Merritts. Gun Barrel and Anton's will get you to some nice runs. That includes High Noon. Crack and Back Chair, top to bottom on the Super Trail, and Friday Flat, great for the kids. Sunscreen on, it's going to be a great day.
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3: From the Capital Radio Newsroom, good morning, I'm James Wybrow. Overseas to start, Spanish authorities have confirmed at least 19 people have been killed in a rush of migrants crossing the Moroccan border. About 50,000 people made it across. President Donald Trump warns only the Republicans can prevent such a catastrophic thing happening in America.
19: It looks like an invasion of a country by hundreds of thousands of people. And that same thing's going to happen to us if the Republicans don't get elected, except worse, much bigger, much easier to get into, despite the fact that we have built thousands of miles of wall.
3: Closer to home, political pressure is mounting on the government to strengthen compliance laws around Australia's social media ban. Data from the eSafety Commissioner shows more than 40% of children aged 10 to 15 are still holding social media accounts 3 months after the under-16s ban took effect. Liberal Senator Dave Sharma says more needs to be done in order to crack down on kids bypassing age checks.
20: Part of the problem was this legislation was rushed through the parliament and we weren't convinced that technology was there to adequately verify users' age and prove whether they were under or over 16. And we're seeing a lot of anecdotal evidence of kids, you know, turning off the lights to take a photo or getting an older sibling to take a photo.
3: In other news, there are renewed calls for a ban on greyhound racing in Queensland as a protest gets underway in Brisbane. A nationwide ban on greyhound racing takes effect in New Zealand today. Advocates warn an influx of dogs could be exported to Queensland as a way of getting around the new laws. Protection of Greyhounds Coalition President Amy McMahon says at least 80 have arrived already.
21: Essentially, people are trying to get around the ban in New Zealand by shipping these dogs into Queensland and other states to continue to race them when New Zealanders and the New Zealand government have made it clear the time for greyhound racing has passed.
3: And widespread worker insecurity is being blamed for Australia's slumping productivity and stagnant living standards. The Bureau of Statistics says around 1 million people switched employers in the past 12 months, with prime age workers being the most hesitant to leave their roles. Experts say Australians are acting as though the economy is in a recession, choosing job security over potential pay rises and promotions. Australia's gold medal tally has risen to 54 on day 8 of the Commonwealth Games in Glasgow. The haul, bolstered by standout performances from Isaac Beecroft in the men's 10k race walk, while Oliver Belden took out the men's individual pursuit at the velodrome. It was disappointment for Australia's Olympic champion Nina Kennedy, who took silver in the pole vault after failing to clear 4.7 metres, her lowest result in nearly 4 years. She says the conditions in Scotland have been tough.
22: No one really jumped that high at all. There weren't any big bars, and that amazing tailwind that the sprinters have been getting all week, that is like a direct crosswind.
3: That's the latest news update from the Capital Radio Newsroom. I'm James Wybrow.
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23: From New South Wales would like to advise Kosciuszko Road is open to Perisher. However, turnaround is in place. Perisher parking is full, though traffic on Kosciuszko Road will be turned beyond Gate and Hatchery. Guthaga Road, chains are required from Guthaga Power Station to the village. Alpine Way Road is open to Threadbow. Beyond Threadbow, caution, icy stretches from the Cascades to the Wattles. Snow Mountains Highway Road open. The Link Road, Selwyn Snow Resort Road open. Ellieway Tamarumba 2, Selwyn Road open. And Kamina Brown Mountain Road is open. Keep it here for the latest winter road updates.
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2: fine today. Tomorrow, mostly sunny, possible showers about the peaks. Monday, partly cloudy, showers over the ranges and snow at 1,200 metres. And Tuesday, partly cloudy and isolated showers. There's a 10% chance of snowfalls over the next 24 hours. Cooma going for a top today of 14, Jindy climbing to 12, and Canberra reaching a high of 15.
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Hey, if you believe, then you believe in a 30-minute music marathon. We're in the middle of one right now with Denise Williams and Brian Adams on the way. Yeah, sure. 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

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Coming up soon, a song that'll take you back to when you were doing those dance moves the very first time. I'm talking about the Nutbush. Here's Denise Williams, Throwback classic, XLFM.

0: Forever Classic XLFM 96.1 with Craig Pritchard, a 30-minute music marathon with Ike and Tina Turner. Nutbush City Limits, a song that I first learnt the moves to at a roller skating rink on roller skates when I was about 10 years old. Ah, the memories. We don't want to go there. But we can go to XLFM's Love and Local Shop the Snowies, because all you have to do to win $5,000 is shop at a participating business. 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
16: Transport for New South Wales has advised that the Kosciuszko Road is open to Perisher, but the car park is now full, so all through traffic on the Kosciuszko Road will be turned around beyond the Gaydon Trout Hatchery. Guthaga Road, change required from the Guthaga Power Station to the village. Alpine Way is open to Threadbow. Beyond Threadbow, there are some icy stretches from the Cascades to the Wattles. Snowy Mountains Highway is open. Link Road to Selwyn Snow Resort and the Elliott Way from Tumbarumba to Selwyn. Both roads are open. And the Coomera Brown Mountain, the road is open. And for all the latest winter road updates, keep it here.

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0: Forever Classic XLFM 96.1 with Craig Pritchard. Coming up after midday, we've got DCND kick off another 30-minute music marathon. David Bowie. Put on your red shoes and dance. And Noiseworks. It's all part of a 30-minute music marathon with Dixie. And don't forget, from 6 to 9, it's one big party with Jukebox Saturday night. Have a great weekend.
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10: This is Budgie Baker. Well, snowmaking last night, sunshine all day, stack of lifts to move you around. Just going to be a great day out skiing and boarding. At Selwyn, big night again for the snowmakers. Township Triple Chair is now open. New Chum will also be the go for skiers and boarders today. Wes's wonderful carpet for those first timers and the tobogganers on the Red Energy Toboggan Park. Charlotte Pass, top to bottom, looking sweet. Guthrie's Double Chair, Cozzy Triple Chair, getting the skiers and boarders to some lovely groomed snow. Check out the views of the main range while you're up there. Pulpit Tea Bar, Basin Pommer spinning as well, and the first timers on the Cozzy Carpet. Perisher, lifts open across all four resort areas, Mount Pea, Centre Valley, Pretty Valley, Front Valley as well. All lifts in Blue Cow, quite a lot in Smiggins, and there are a few lifts in Guthaga today as well. Threadbow, Basin and Carroll's looking pretty good. Cruiser opening up Merritts, Gun Barrel and Anton's will get you to some nice runs. That includes High Noon, Crack and Back Chair, top to bottom on the Super Trail, and Friday Flat, great for the kids. Sunscreen on, it's going to be a great day.
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11: From the Capital Radio Newsroom, good morning, I'm James Wybrow. Overseas to start, Spanish authorities have confirmed at least 19 people have been killed in a rush of migrants crossing the Moroccan border. About 50,000 people made it across. President Donald Trump warns only the Republicans can prevent such a catastrophic thing happening in America.
12: It looks like an invasion of a country by hundreds of thousands of people. And that same thing's going to happen to us if the Republicans don't get elected, except worse, much bigger, much easier to get into, despite the fact that we have built thousands of miles of wall.
11: Closer to home, political pressure is mounting on the government to strengthen compliance laws around Australia's social media ban. Data from the eSafety Commissioner shows more than 40% of children aged 10 to 15 are still holding social media accounts 3 months after the under-16s ban took effect. Liberal Senator Dave Sharma says more needs to be done in order to crack down on kids bypassing age checks.
13: Part of the problem was this legislation was rushed through the parliament and we weren't convinced that technology was there to adequately verify users' age and prove whether they were under or over 16. And we're seeing a lot of anecdotal evidence of kids, you know, turning off the lights to take a photo or getting an older sibling to take a photo.
11: In other news, there are renewed calls for a ban on greyhound racing in Queensland as a protest gets underway in Brisbane. A nationwide ban on greyhound racing takes effect in New Zealand today. Advocates warn an influx of dogs could be exported to Queensland as a way of getting around the new laws. Protection of Greyhounds Coalition President Amy McMahon says at least 80 have arrived already.
14: Essentially, people are trying to get around the ban in New Zealand by shipping these dogs into Queensland and other states to continue to race them when New Zealanders and the New Zealand government have made it clear the time for greyhound racing has passed.
11: And widespread worker insecurity is being blamed for Australia's slumping productivity and stagnant living standards. The Bureau of Statistics says around 1 million people switched employers in the past 12 months, with prime-age workers being the most hesitant to leave their roles. Experts say Australians are acting as though the economy is in a recession, choosing job security over potential pay rises and promotions. Australia's gold medal tally has risen to 54 on day 8 of the Commonwealth Games in Glasgow. The haul, bolstered by standout performances from Isaac Beecroft in the men's 10K race walk, while Oliver Belden took out the men's individual pursuit at the velodrome. It was disappointment for Australia's Olympic champion Nina Kennedy, who took silver in the pole vault after failing to clear 4.7 metres, her lowest result in nearly 4 years. She says the conditions in Scotland have been tough.
15: No one really jumped that high at all. There weren't any big bars, and that amazing tailwind that the sprinters have been getting all week, that is like a direct crosswind.
11: That's the latest news update from the Capital Radio newsroom. I'm James Wybrow.
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10: Transport for New South Wales has advised that the Kosciuszko Road is open to Perisher. Car park, though, is full, so all through traffic on the Kosciuszko Road will be turned around beyond the Gaydon Trout Hatchery. Guthaga Road, change required from the Guthaga Power Station to the village. Alpine Way Road open to Threadbow, however, a turnaround is in place there as well. Traffic for Threadbow is being turned at Bullocks Flat. Beyond Threadbow, icy stretches from the Cascades to the Wattles. Snow Mountains Highway is open. Link Road to Selwyn Snow Resort and the Elliott Way from Tumbarumba to Selwyn Snow Resort. Both roads are open. And Cooma to Brown Mountain, the road is open. And for all the latest winter road updates, keep it here.
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16: Frosty conditions is what you can expect this evening. Tomorrow, though, we are looking sunny. Possible showers about the peaks. Monday will stay cloudy. Some showers about the ranges. Snow down to 1,200 metres. Tuesday partly cloudy and the isolated showers will continue. There is a 10% chance of snowfalls over the next 24 hours. Cooma, well, you're dropping down to minus 6 tonight. Going for a top tomorrow of 16. Jindabyne expecting 12 after tonight's low of 3 degrees. That's minus 3. And Canberra expecting a max tomorrow of 16 after falling down to minus 4.
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Great to have your company. Dixie clocking on. Stick around, I've got some Donna Summer, Paul Young, also some Van Halen. Is that enough to drag you through? I'm sure it is. Right now, Noiseworks, Forever Classic, XLFM, afternoon.

0: good as that. 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Hey there, it is Dixie, and we are looking at sunny conditions right throughout the rest of your Sunday across the ranges. We are looking at some light northwesterly winds tomorrow. Yeah, looking at a frosty start ahead of a sunny 12. Monday, shower or two, a little cooler, 10 degrees. Cooler again on Tuesday, frost, possible showers and 9 degrees. 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
15: Cranforth for New South Wales has advised that the Kosciuszko Road is open to Perisher. Car park, though, is full, so all through traffic on the Kosciuszko Road will be turned around beyond the Gaydon Trout Hatchery. Guthaga Road, change required from the Guthaga Power Station to the village. Alpine Way Road open to Threadbow, however, a turnaround is in place there as well. Traffic for Threadbow is being turned at Bullocks Flat. Beyond Threadbow, icy stretches from the Cascades to the Wattles. Snow Mountains Highway is open. Link Road to Selwyn Snow Resort and the Elliott Way from Tumbarumba to Selwyn Snow Resort. Both roads are open. And Cooma to Brown Mountain, the road is open. And for all the latest winter road updates, keep it here.

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0: This is the Snowy Mountains for the Classic XLFM 96.1 as we get ready for another world-famous 30-minute music marathon on the way. We are on a road to music. Talking Heads as well as this one. It's Blondie. And this one from Tom Cochran out of the early 90s. Stick around, it all begins in minutes.
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1: 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Australian energy starts right here in the Snowy Mountains.
15: This is Budgie Baker. Well, snowmaking last night, sunshine all day, stack of lifts to move you around. Just going to be a great day out skiing and boarding. At Selwyn, big night again for the snowmakers. Township Triple Chair is now open. New Chum will also be the go for skiers and boarders today. Wes's wonderful carpet for those first timers and the tobogganers on the Red Energy Toboggan Park. Charlotte Pass, top to bottom, looking sweet. Guthrie's Double Chair, Cozzie Triple Chair, getting the skiers and boarders for some lovely groomed snow. Check out the views of the main range while Tiger up there. Pulpit Tea Bar, Bass and Pommer spinning as well, and the first timers on the Cosie Carpet. Perisher lifts open across all four resort areas. Mount Fee, Centre Valley, Pretty Valley, Front Valley as well. All lifts in Blue Cow. Quite a lot in Smiggins, and there are a few lifts in Guthaga today as well. Threadbow, Basin and Carroll's looking pretty good. Cruiser opening up Merritts. Gun Barrel and Anton's will get into some nice runs. That includes High Noon. Crack and Back Chair, top to bottom on the Super Trail, and Friday Flat, great for the kids. Sunscreen on, going to be a great day.
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15: Transport for New South Wales has advised that the Kosciuszko Road is open to Perisher. Car park, though, is full, so all through traffic on the Kosciuszko Road will be turned around beyond the Gaydon Trout Hatchery. Guthaga Road, change required from the Guthaga Power Station to the village. Alpine Way Road open to Threadbow, however, a turnaround is in place there as well. Traffic for Threadbow is being turned at Bullets Flat. Beyond Threadbow, icy stretches from the Cascade to the Wattles. Snow Mountains Highway is open. Link Road to Selwyn Snow Resort and the Elliott Way from Tumbarumba to Selwyn Snow Resort. Both roads are open. And Cooma to Brown Mountain, the road is open. And for all the latest winter road updates, keep it here.
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0: Frosty conditions is what you can expect this evening. Tomorrow, though, we are looking sunny. Possible showers about the peaks. Monday will stay cloudy, some showers about the ranges. Snow down to 1,200 metres. Tuesday, partly cloudy, and the isolated showers will continue. There is a 10% chance of snowfalls over the next 24 hours. Cooma, well, you're dropping down to minus 6 tonight. Going for a top tomorrow of 16. Jindabyne expecting 12 after tonight's low of 3 degrees. That's minus 3. And Canberra expecting a max tomorrow of 16 after falling down to minus 4.
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yes. And you can call them Monday when they return, all a part of the local breakfast from the Classic XLFM. I'm talking about Gazza and Rick. The local breakfast is back Monday morning from 5:30. You've been suitably warned. The Escape Club, that on next, after Tom Cochran, XLFM.

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0: 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The home of Gazza and Rick, and they are back again. Yeah, Monday from 5:30 to do the dance all over again. We're looking all right today. Sunny. The Bureau is saying some light winds with a minus 2 overnight. Even colder in some parts. Yeah. Down to minus 6 in Coomer tonight. Canberra dropping down to minus 4. Sunny for your Sunday tomorrow. Some possible fog patches about. Top around about 12 degrees. A shower or two. 10 degrees on Monday. Cooler still Tuesday. Frost showers. And a top around 9 degrees.
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0: Crown Court for New South Wales has advised that the Kosciuszko Road is open to Perisher. Car park, though, is full, so all through traffic on the Kosciuszko Road will be turned around beyond the Gaydon Trout Hatchery. Guthaga Road, change required from the Guthaga Power Station to the village. Alpine Way Road open to Threadbow, however, a turnaround is in place there as well. Traffic for Threadbow is being turned at Bullocks Flat. Beyond Threadbow, icy stretches from the Cascades to the Wattles. Snow Mountains Highway is open. Link Road to Selwyn Snow Resort and the Elliott Way from Tumbarumba to Selwyn Snow Resort. Both roads are open. And Cooma to Brown Mountain, the road is open. And for all the latest winter road updates, keep it here.

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0: This is the station that's getting ready for another 30 minute music marathon. 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Hey there, Dixie through until 6, where of course Jukebox Saturday Night takes over. On the way, this one, We Go West, my friends. Plus on the way, some Billy Ocean. And how about a little bit of Australian flavour from Cole Chisel? It's all on the way next.
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1: 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Building Snowy 2.0. Australia's biggest battery right here in the Snowy Mountains.
4: This is Budgie Baker. Well, snowmaking last night, sunshine all day, stack of lifts to move you around. Just going to be a great day out skiing and boarding. At Selwyn, big night again for the snowmakers. Township Triple Chair is now open. 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Charlotte Pass, top to bottom, looking sweet. Guthrie's Double Chair, Cozzy Triple Chair, getting the skiers and boarders to some lovely groomed snow. Check out the views of the main range while you're up there. 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Perisher, lifts open across all four resort areas. Mount B, Centre Valley, Pretty Valley, Front Valley as well. All lifts in Blue Cow. Quite a lot in Smiggins, and there are a few lifts in Guthaga today as well. Threadbow, Basin and Carroll's looking pretty good. Cruiser opening up Merritts. Gunbarrel and Anton's will get you to some nice runs. That includes High Noon. Crack and Back Chair, top to bottom on the Super Trail, and Friday Flat, great for the kids. Sunscreen on, it's going to be a great day.
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4: Transport for New South Wales has advised that the Kosciuszko Road is open to Perisher, but the car park is full, so all through traffic on the Kosciuszko Road will be turned around beyond the Gaydon Trout Hatchery. Guthaga Road, change required from the Guthaga Power Station to the village. Alpine Way Road is open to Threadbow. The turnaround has now ceased. Beyond Threadbow, there are icy stretches from the Cascades to Siberia. Stone Mountains Highway is open. The Link Road to Selwyn Snow Resort and the Elliot Way from Tumbarumba to Selwyn Snow Resort both are open. Cooma to Brown Mountain, other road is open as well. And for all the latest winter road updates, keep it here.
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0: Frosty conditions is what you can expect this evening. Tomorrow, though, we are looking sunny. Possible showers about the peaks. Monday will stay cloudy, some showers about the ranges. Snow down to 1,200 metres. Tuesday, partly cloudy, and the isolated showers will continue. There is a 10% chance of snowfalls over the next 24 hours. Cooma, well, you're dropping down to minus 6 tonight. Going for a top tomorrow of 16. Jindabyne expecting 12 after tonight's low of 3 degrees. That's minus 3. And Canberra expecting a max tomorrow of 16 after falling down to minus 4.
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Gonna get on the divinals right after Go West. Afternoon.

She was my schoolboy crush back in the day. Chrissy Amphlett, all a part of this 30-minute music marathon Saturday afternoon. Glad to have your company, Dixie. Right through until 6, and then, of course, after 6. Yes, it is the power we unleash. Jukebox Saturday night, tonight from 6, 6 solid hours, back-to-back party favourites. Get ready to turn us up into the wee small hours at XO.

0: ABBA's Give Me, Gimme, Gimme. A Man After Midnight. What an iconic track that is as well. Wrapping up 30 minutes commercial free on this Saturday afternoon. Great to have your company. Hey there, it is Deeksie. We are looking, yes, at a fine rest of your Saturday. Your Sunday, more of the same, although be it rather chilly overnight. Sunny tomorrow, some areas of fog, some possible showers about the Alpine Peaks. Tops tomorrow, 12 degrees. Cooler, you'll need to rug up on Monday, 10. Even more so, Tuesday. As the frost and the possible showers continue, top round about 9 degrees at XLFM.
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10: Transport for New South Wales has advised that the Kosciuszko Road is open to Perisher, but the car park is full, so all through traffic on the Kosciuszko Road will be turned around beyond the Gaydon Trout Hatchery. Guthaga Road, change required from the Guthaga Power Station to the village. Alpine Way Road is open to Threadbow. The turnaround has now ceased. Beyond Threadbow, there are icy stretches from the Cascades to Siberia. Stone Mountains Highway is open. The Link Road to Selwyn Snow Resort and the Elliott Way from Tumbarumba to Selwyn Snow Resort both are open. Cooma to Brown Mountain, other road is open as well. And for all the latest winter road updates, keep it here.

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0: That's the station that reminds you. 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On the way.
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0: 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And this one from George Harrison. Minutes away.
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2: 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Australian energy starts right here in the Snowy Mountains.
11: This is Budgie Baker. Plenty of sunshine today. Still some fresh tracks to be found, especially in the snow-making areas. Snow was nice and dry, but did start to soften in the sun, especially on those lower slopes. So on Snow Resort, had Township Triple Chair spinning, opened up more terrain. Also, new Chum Chair and the Red Energy Toboggan Park was a blast. Charlotte Pass, all lifts across the resort open, including Guthrie's Double Chair, Basin Palmer, Pulpit T-Bar, Cossie Triple Chair open to the top, taking the views of the main range, then head on back to the village. Cossie Carpet for the first timers and all the kids. Perisher, four resort areas open, plenty of lifts open to move you around. Mount Peace, Centre Valley and Front Valley were nice. Pretty Valley, good spot to head to as well. Spriggans was good, full deck of lifts open in Blue Cow and a couple of lifts open today in Guthiga. Threadbow was nice up high and the Basin Carols and Cruiser were the go. Gunbarrel got you to High Noon, Crackenback got you to the Super Trail. Anton's for something a little bit new, plus Friday Flat, great for the first timers. Another cold night ahead for the snowmakers. Sunny start tomorrow, but we may see a change. Move in later in the day, so get up here early.
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11: Transport for New South Wales has advised that the Kosciuszko Road is open to Perisher, but the car park is full, so all through traffic on the Kosciuszko Road will be turned around beyond the Gaydon Trout Hatchery. Guthaga Road change required from the Guthaga Power Station to the village. Alpine Way Road is open to Threadbow. The turnaround has now ceased. Beyond Threadbow, there are icy stretches from the Cascades to Siberia. Stone Mountains Highway is open. The Link Road to Selwyn Snow Resort and the Elliott Way from Tumbarumba to Selwyn Snow Resort, both are open. Cooma to Brown Mountain, other road is open as well. And for all the latest winter road updates, keep it here.
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0: Frosty conditions is what you can expect this evening. Tomorrow, though, we are looking sunny. Possible showers about the peaks. Monday will stay cloudy, some showers about the ranges. Snow down to 1,200 metres. Tuesday, partly cloudy, and the isolated showers will continue. There is a 10% chance of snowfalls over the next 24 hours. Cooma, well, you're dropping down to minus 6 tonight. Going for a top tomorrow of 16. Jindabyne expecting 12 after tonight's low of 3 degrees. That's minus 3. And Canberra expecting a max tomorrow of 16 after falling down to minus 4.
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Ooh, la la la la la, indeed, as we do that through your Saturday afternoon. 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
8: Transport for New South Wales has advised that the Kosciuszko Road is open to Perisher and that the turnaround has now ceased. Guthaga Road, change required from the Guthaga Power Station to the village. Alpine Way Road is open to Threadbow, and beyond Threadbow, icy stretches from the Cascades to Siberia. Snow Mountains Highway is open, the Link Road to Selwyn Snow Resort and the Elliott Way from Tumbarumba to Selwyn Snow Resort. Both those roads are open. And Cooma to Brown Mountain, the road is open. And for all the latest winter road updates, keep it here.

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0: This is the station that just loves the 30-minute music marathon. Are you ready for the next? From a classic XLFM, 96.1. Stick around, we are only minutes away from this. It's the sound of the Goo Goo Dolls. That's on the way. Plus, some Billy Idol and some Wham as well. 30 minutes commercial free. It begins in minutes.
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10: 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It's the Charlotte Pass Snow Resort $2 Tuesday. 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
1: 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Building Snowy 2.0. Australia's biggest battery right here in the Snowy Mountains.
12: This is Budgie Baker. Plenty of sunshine today. Still some fresh tracks to be found, especially in the snow-making areas. Snow was nice and dry, but did start to soften in the sun, especially on those lower slopes. Selwyn Snow Resort had Township Triple Chair spinning, opened up more terrain, also new Chum Chair, and the Red Energy Toboggan Park was a blast. Charlotte Pass, all lifts across the resort open, including Guthrie's Double Chair, Basin Palmer, Pulpit T-Bar, Cossie Triple Chair open to the top, taking the views of the main range, then head on back to the village. Cossie Carpet for the first timers and all the kids. Perisher, four resort areas open, plenty of lifts open to move you around. Mount Peace, Centre Valley and Front Valley were nice. Pretty Valley, good spot to head to as well. Spriggans was good, full deck of lifts open in Blue Cow and a couple of lifts open today in Guthiga. Threadbow was nice up high and the Basin Carols and Cruiser were the go. Gunbarrel got you to High Noon, Crackenback got you to the Super Trail. Anton's for something a little bit new, plus Friday Flat, great for the first timers. Another cold night ahead for the snowmakers. Sunny start tomorrow, but we may see a change move in later in the day, so get up here early.
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12: Transport for New South Wales has advised that the Kosciuszko Road is open to Perisher and that the turnaround has now ceased. Guthaga Road change required from the Guthaga Power Station to the village. Alpine Way Road is open to Threadbow and beyond Threadbow, icy stretches from the Cascades to Siberia. Stone Mountains Highway is open. The Link Road to Selwyn Snow Resort and the Elliott Way from Tumbarumba to Selwyn Snow Resort. Both those roads are open. And Cooma to Brown Mountain, the road is open. And for all the latest winter road updates, keep it here.
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0: Frosty conditions is what you can expect this evening. Tomorrow, though, we are looking sunny. Possible showers about the peaks. Monday will stay cloudy. Some showers about the ranges. Snow down to 1,200 metres. Tuesday, partly cloudy, and the isolated showers will continue. There is a 10% chance of snowfalls over the next 24 hours. Cooma, well, you're dropping down to minus 6 tonight. Going for a top tomorrow of 16. Jindabyne expecting 12 after tonight's low of 3 degrees. That's minus 3. And Canberra expecting a max tomorrow of 16 after falling down to minus 4.
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That's why we do 30-minute commercial-free. 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

grows up is Rick and Gazza. The local breakfast. They are back to do the dance all over again Monday morning from 5:30. Make sure you wake up nice and early. Don't miss a minute of the frivolity. Lionel after the Mac. This is the Snowy Mountain Sex

0: as we get a little downhearted with Australian Crawl to wrap up. 30 minutes commercial free. Don't be glum, chum, because very soon we will do another 30-minute music marathon. We'll do that after 5 this afternoon as we launch and get so much closer to Jukebox Saturday night. That's tonight from 6. The weather, well, we are looking at a fairly fine Saturday. Yeah, some light winds down to it. Depending on where you are, anywhere down to minus 6 degrees. Looking frosty ahead of a sunny one tomorrow, a top around 12 degrees. Shower or 2 Monday, 10, and frost ahead of a possible shower Tuesday, 9.
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13: Transport for New South Wales has advised that the Kosciuszko Road is open to Perisher and that the turnaround has now ceased. Guthaga Road, change required from the Guthaga Power Station to the village. Alpine Way Road is open to Threadbow, and beyond Threadbow, icy stretches from the Cascades to Siberia. Snow Mountains Highway is open, the Link Road to Selwyn Snow Resort and the Elliott Way from Tumbarumba to Selwyn Snow Resort. Both those roads are open. And Cooma to Brown Mountain, the road is open. And for all the latest winter road updates, keep it here.

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0: 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I'm getting ready to do one more 30-minute music marathon before we rock the night away with Jukebox Saturday Night. 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
11: It's the best day ever. It's the Charlotte Pass Snow Resort 2 Buck Tuesday. Totally snowbound with no cars, no queues and no crowds. 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
2: 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Australian energy starts right here in the Snowy Mountains.
12: This is Budgie Baker. Plenty of sunshine today. Still some fresh tracks to be found, especially in the snow-making areas. Snow was nice and dry, but did start to soften in the sun, especially on those lower slopes. Selwyn Snow Resort had Township Triple Chair spinning, opened up more terrain. Also, new Chum Chair and the Red Energy Toboggan Park was a blast. Charlotte Pass, all lifts across the resort open, including Guthrie's Double Chair, Basin Plumber, Pulpit T-Bar, Cossie Triple Chair open to the top, taking the views of the main range, then head on back to the village. Cossie Carpet for the first timers and all the kids. Perisher, four resort areas open, plenty of lifts open to move you around. Mount Peace, Centre Valley and Front Valley were nice. Pretty Valley, good spot to head to as well. Smiggins was good, full deck of lifts open in Blue Cow and a couple of lifts open today in Guthiga. Threadbow was nice up high and the Basin Carols and Cruiser were the go. Gunbarrel got you to High Noon, Crackenback got you to the Super Trail. Anton's for something a little bit new, plus Friday Flat, great for the first timers. Another cold night ahead for the snowmakers. Sunny start tomorrow, but we may see a change. Move in later in the day, so get up here early.
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12: Transport for New South Wales has advised that the Kosciuszko Road is open to Perisher and that the turnaround has now ceased. Guthaga Road, change required from the Guthaga Power Station to the village. Alpine Way Road is open to Thredbo, and beyond Thredbo, icy stretches from the Cascades to Siberia. Stone Mountains Highway is open. The Link Road to Selwyn Snow Resort and the Elliott Way from Tumbarumba to Selwyn Snow Resort. Both those roads are open. And Cooma to Brown Mountain, the road is open. And for all the latest winter road updates, keep it here.
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0: Frosty conditions is what you can expect this evening. Tomorrow, though, we are looking sunny. Possible showers about the peaks. Monday will stay cloudy, some showers about the ranges. Snow down to 1,200 metres. Tuesday, partly cloudy, and the isolated showers will continue. There is a 10% chance of snowfalls over the next 24 hours. Cooma, well, you're dropping down to minus 6 tonight. Going for a top tomorrow of 16. Jindabyne expecting 12 after tonight's low of 3 degrees. That's minus 3. And Canberra expecting a max tomorrow of 16 after falling down to minus 4.
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Music Marathon. I'm glad to be a part of it, to spend it with you on this Saturday afternoon. From a classic XLFM 96.1, Hey Dixie, right through until 6 tonight, where we then turn off the ads and crank up the party favorites. It's Jukebox Saturday Night tonight from 6. 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

0: as my last 30-minute music marathon for the day. However, yes, the fun doesn't stop here after six solid hours. Non-stop party favourites with Jukebox Saturday Night. 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The weather, well, we're looking all right overnight. We are down to a rather chilly -2, -6 in Cooma tonight. Chasing a top tomorrow, 12 degrees. Some possible showers about the Alpine Peaks. Yeah, Monday, looking at a shower or two, cloudy conditions, 10 degrees, and frosty ahead of a possible shower Tuesday night.
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7: Transport for New South Wales has advised that the Kosciuszko Road is open to Perisher and that the turnaround has now ceased. Guthaga Road, change required from the Guthaga Power Station to the village. Alpine Way Road is open to Threadbow, and beyond Threadbow, icy stretches from the Cascades to Siberia. Stone Mountains Highway is open. The Link Road to Selwyn Snow Resort and the Elliott Way from Tumbarumba to Selwyn Snow Resort, both those roads are open. And Cooma to Brown Mountain, the road is open. And for all the latest winter road updates, keep it here.

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1: And reminder, the Brebo Craft Group meet the first Tuesday of the month at the Brebo Community Hall. 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And that covers the hall cost from 6:30 p.m. the first Tuesday of the month.
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0: 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Are you ready to crank up the radio? And the party vibes will exceed 11. You have been suitably warned. Coming up, 30 minutes commercial, Therese and Taylor Day. Some working class Jimmy and let's dance our way to Saturday night. Catch you next week.
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1: 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Building Snowy 2.0. Australia's biggest battery right here in the Snowy Mountains.
13: This is Budgie Baker. Plenty of sunshine today. Still some fresh tracks to be found, especially in the snow-making areas. Snow was nice and dry, but did start to soften in the sun, especially on those lower slopes. So on Snow Resort, had Township Triple Chair spinning, opened up more terrain. Also, new Chum Chair and the Red Energy Toboggan Park was a blast. Charlotte Pass, all lifts across the resort open, including Guthrie's Double Chair, Basin Palmer, Pulpit T-Bar, Cossie Triple Chair open to the top, taking the views of the main range. Then head on back to the village. Cossie Carpet for the first timers and all the kids. Perisher, four resort areas open. Plenty of lifts open to move you around. Mount Peace, Centre Valley and Front Valley were nice. Pretty Valley, good spot to head to as well. Smiggins was good. Full deck of lifts open in Blue Cow and a couple of lifts open today in Guthiga. Threadbow was nice up high and the Basin Carols and Cruiser were the go. Gunbarrel got you to High Noon. Crackenback got you to the Super Trail. Anton's for something a little bit new. Plus Friday Flat, great for the first timers. Another cold night ahead for the snowmakers. Sunny start tomorrow, but we may see a change move in later in the day, so get up here early.
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1: It's time to see the big movies on the big screen in digital projection and Dolby Surround sound at the Jindabyne Cinema. Witness the famous Greek myth of King Odysseus, who embarks on a perilous journey back to his home of Ithaca after 10 years of Trojan Wars. Christopher Nolan's next epic movie event shot around the world in new IMAX film technology. 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
1: It's time to see the big movies on the big screen in digital projection and Dolby surround sound at the Jindabyne Cinema. 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
6: From the Capital Radio Newsroom, good morning. I'm James Wybrow. Motorists are being urged not to panic buy fuel ahead of expected price rises this week. The temporary fuel excise discount will wrap up at midnight tonight, adding an additional 16 cents a litre to the wholesale cost of petrol and diesel. Experts say it could take up to 2 weeks for increases to filter through to the bowser. In other news, poultry farmers are taking precautionary measures to protect their stock from the H5 bird flu strain. Authorities have now confirmed the virus has spread to native birds. Victorian Farmers Federation Egg Group President Brian Ahmed says it's a matter of if, not when, the disease spreads to farms.
7: It's very clear now that we've been given notice to lock up our birds, so the experts know exactly the best way to protect them. But of course, if we let them all back outside, there's always a risk. Now that it's here, it's something that we as farmers are going to have to learn to manage. It's not something that we're going to eradicate.
6: The construction industry says priority must be given to skilled migrants to help tackle the country's housing demand. New data suggests around 18,000 qualified permanent migrants are working below their skill level due to unnecessary barriers. Master Builders Australia Chief Executive Danita Wan says these workers can provide a major boost to our economy.
8: A new analysis shows that for every skilled tradie that comes into the country, they will contribute nearly $2 million towards our economy over a 30-year period.
6: Overseas, the US State Department has broadly warned Americans in the Middle East to consider or be prepared to depart should there be an escalation. The fresh travel advice comes as Washington weighs fresh strikes on Iran in the coming days as Tehran threatens further attacks on Gulf countries hosting American military assets. Meanwhile, the Spanish Prime Minister has called for an urgent meeting of EU leaders after what he calls selfish reactions from some states to the mass border crossing into Ceuta. Italy's closed its border to Spain after more than 50,000 people crossed the border from Morocco into the North African territory. Emma Sue Greentree has won Australia's second boxing gold of the Commonwealth Games. The debutante's match coming down to the very last round. She's told Seven there were plenty of nerves on the run-in.
9: I was nervous yesterday in my semi-final, but, you know, I got through that and then I got through today and it's incredible.
6: Mackenzie Little has just won gold in the women's javelin, while the women's 100-metre relay team claimed fourth. And in the AFL, Sydney's win over St Kilda has been soured by a horrific injury to defender Will Edwards in the final quarter. The 23-year-old stretched off the field with a broken ankle just days after signing a 3-year contract extension. That's the latest news update from the Capital Radio Newsroom. I'm James Wybrow.
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10: Transport for New South Wales would like to advise Kosciuszko Road is open to Perisher. Guthaga Road chains are required from the Link Road to the Village. Alpine Way is open to Threadbow. Beyond Threadbow, caution, icy stretches from the Cascades to the loading ramp. Snowmounts Highway, no road information available yet. The Link Road to Selwyn Snow Resort is open. Elliott Way is open. And Cooma to Brown Mountain, no road information for that one yet either. So make sure you keep it here for all your latest winter road updates.
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11: Today, mostly fine day, isolated showers about the peaks, gusty winds. Tomorrow, partly cloudy, chance of showers over the ranges, snow 1200 metres. Tuesday, partly cloudy, possible some isolated showers. Wednesday, set to be mostly sunny. There's a 0% chance of snowfalls over the next 24 hours. Coomer going for a top of 16 today. Jindy temp climbing to 12. Canberra reaching a maximum temp of 16.
5: 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It's a 70s Sunday morning.

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0: 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That's a jaunty little number, isn't it? Sailor and Girls, Girls, Girls got to number 20 in Australia off their 75 album Trouble. We've still got Boney M coming up and solo Matt Taylor is on the way.
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18: Transport for New South Wales would like to advise Kosciuszko Road is open to Perisher. Guthka Road chains are required from the Link Road to the village. Alpine Way is open to Threadbow. Beyond Threadbow, caution, icy stretches from the Cascades to the loading ramp. Snow Mounts Highway, no current road information for that one yet. The Link Road to Selwyn Snow Resort is open. Elliott Way is open. Cooma to Brown Mountain, caution, icy stretches from Steeple Flat to the top of the Brown Mountain. And make sure you keep it here for all the latest Winter Road updates.

0: What a great voice. Very distinctive, isn't it? Matt Taylor there on Forever Classic 70s Sunday morning. I remember when I was young. Of course, he's known for his work with the great Aussie blues band Chain. Before that, he was in a band called Bay City Union along with one Glenn Wheatley, who would then manage his solo career, and then what a giant Glenn Wheatley became in the Australian music industry. Speaking of, I want to pay tribute to the great Glenn A. Baker, who passed away at the age of 74 on Friday. Now, there was a man who truly, truly loved his Australian music. Rose Royce is coming up on the Steve Miller Band on Forever Classic 70 Sunday morning.
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0: 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Building Snowy 2.0. Australia's biggest battery right here in the Snowy Mountains.
17: This is Budgie Baker. Sunshine for a while today, but there's going to be some clouds starting to move in as a change is expected later. Wind is picking up as well, so just make sure you do check the boards before you head on out just to see what lifts are open. Solwan, new chump chair will be the go for the skiers and boarders today. Hopefully Wes's wonderful carpet for the first time is with tobogganers on the Red Energy Toboggan Park. Charlotte Pass, top to bottom, looking very inviting. Guthrie's double chair, Cozzy triple chair. We'll get the skiers and boarders to some lovely snow. Check out the views of the main range while you're up there. Pulpit Tea Bar, Base and Palmer spinning as well. First timers jumping onto that cozy carpet. Perisher lifts open across all four resort areas. Mount B, Centre Valley, Front Valley as well. Pretty Valley's been pretty good. All the lifts in Blue Cow, some in Smigs, and there are a few lifts in Guthaga today as well. Redboat, Basin and Carroll's are looking good. May become affected by the wind. Cruiser as well. Gunbarrel plus Anton will get you to some nice runs, including High Noon. Crack and Back Chair, hopefully for the Super Trail. Friday Flat should be okay for those first timers and the kids. Just have a good day. Hope the wind doesn't affect your ability to spread on out.
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2: From the Capital Radio Newsroom, good morning. I'm James Wybrow. Australians are being told there's no need to panic buy fuel ahead of expected price rises. Chris McCarthy has the details.
18: The federal government's fuel excise discount will come to an end at midnight tonight, adding 16 cents a litre to the wholesale cost of petrol and diesel. At the same time, the excise will be raised by about a cent and a half as a part of regular inflation adjustments. The NRMA's Peter Khoury says the increase shouldn't be felt immediately, with service stations needing to sell through existing stock first.
19: We don't expect a huge shock on Monday because those increases will be staged.
18: Motorists are being urged to shop around to make sure they're getting the best price.
2: In other news, a cluster of nearly 50 dead birds found on an island in South Australia is being tested for the H5 bird flu. There are now 53 confirmed cases of the virus in the country. A seagull has tested positive to the virus, becoming the first confirmed detection in the species in Australia. An Australian clinical trial based on Professor Richard Scoglia's experimental treatment is opening for brain cancer patients. The so-called giant trial will be available to eligible patients with a new diagnosis based on an MRI scan. Federal government data shows more than 2,000 Australians are diagnosed with brain cancer each year. Overseas, the heatwave that has seen some of Europe's worst wildfires on record is set to increase this week, with several nations declaring a crisis. Australian pilots and aircraft are helping to fight the blazes in France, which they say are amongst the most difficult they've seen. Yesterday, the New South Wales Rural Fire Service sent their large Chinook and another aircraft to assist. And Spanish authorities say the situation in Ceuta is returning to normal after about 60,000 people crossed the Moroccan border. Most of those who entered the enclave have now returned. At least 67 people died during the influx. The Warriors have triumphed over the Titans 42 points to 6 in the NRL. The result marks 13 wins for the New Zealand side this season. Warriors coach Andrew Webster says the team delivered what was expected.
20: What we wanted to do, we certainly did for big parts. They were perfect, but there's not going to be some work on. I think we leave every game we'll work on, but when we now the things we wanted to do, and that was eliminate fast starts, we look good.
2: In yesterday's other matches, the Panthers defeated the Raiders 42-18. The Broncos went down to the Knights 30-6. At the Commonwealth Games, Australia has claimed gold in the men's 4x100 metres relay. Lachlan Kennedy, Joshua Azzedopardi, Caleb Law and Rowan Browning delivered our first win in the event since 1974. In the AFL, there were wins for Sydney, Hawthorn, GWS and Carlton, and Tottenham has defeated Chelsea 2-1 in their Sydney clash. That's the latest news update from the Capital Radio Newsroom. I'm James Wybrow.
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21: Transport for New South Wales would like to advise Kosciuszko Road is open to Perisher. Guthka Road chains are required from the Link Road to the Village. Alpine Way is open to Threadbow. Beyond Threadbow, caution, icy stretches from the Cascades to the loading ramp. Snowmounts Highway, no current road information for that one yet. The Link Road to Selwyn Snow Resort is open. Elliott Way is open. Cooma to Brown Mountain, caution, icy stretches from Steeple Flat to the top of the Brown Mountain. And make sure you keep it here for all the latest winter road updates.
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22: Today, mostly fine day, isolated showers about the peaks, gusty winds. Tomorrow, partly cloudy, chance of showers over the ranges, snow 1200 metres. Tuesday, partly cloudy, possible some isolated showers. Wednesday, set to be mostly sunny. There's a 0% chance of snow falls over the next 24 hours. Cooma gone for a top of 16 today. Jindy temp climbed to 12. Canberra reaching a maximum temp of 16.
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Takeover Classic, 70 Sunday morning. Let's head to 1974 for the Hollies. A song written by Albert Hammond, recorded at Abbey Road, produced by Alan Parsons. That's a lot of heavy hitters. Air That I Breathe.

0: legend, Elvis Costello's Allison on Forever Classic 70s Sunday morning from his debut album, My Aim Is True, out of 1977. This was before he hooked up with his backing band, The Attractions. So on that album, a band called Clover did all the backing stuff for him. And Clover also featured Huey Lewis. He didn't play on the tracks, though, because they didn't need any harmonicas. We've got Joe Jackson coming up and an absolute anthem on the way from Edwin Starr, Forever Classic, 70 Sunday morning.
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16: Transport for New South Wales would like to advise Kosciuszko Road is open to Perisher, Guthaga Road chains are required from the Link Road to the Village, Alpine Way is open to Threadbow, beyond Threadbow caution icy stretches from the Cascades to the loading ramp, Snowmounts Highway caution icy stretches from Alpine Creek to Yarangabilly Caves, not suitable for heavy vehicles without chains, the Link Road to Selwyn Snow Resort is open, Elliott Way is open, and Cooma to Brown Mountain icy stretches from Steeple Flat to the top of Brown Mountain. Keep it here for all the latest winter road updates.

0: Edwin Starr with War. What an anthem. Forever classic, 70s Sunday morning. First recorded by The Temptations and then re-recorded and became quite the anthem there. A Grammy-nominated song for Edwin Starr. Frankie Goes to Hollywood does a great cover of it. Also Bruce Springsteen. We have got LRB still to come on Forever Classic 70 Sunday morning.
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9: 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It's the Charlotte Pass Snow Resort 2-Buck Tuesday. Totally snowbound with no cars, no queues, and no crowds. 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

0: 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With Elton John and Kiki D. Forever Classic 70s Sunday morning. 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
1: 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Australian energy starts right here in the Snowy Mountains.
15: This is Budgie Baker. Sunshine for a while today, but there's going to be some clouds starting to move in as a change is expected later. Wind is picking up as well, so just make sure you do check the boards before you head on out just to see what lifts are open. Selwyn, New Chum Chair will be the go for the skiers and boarders today. Hopefully Wes's wonderful carpet for the first time is with tobogganers on the Red Energy Toboggan Park. Charlotte Pass, top to bottom, looking very inviting. Guthrie's double chair, Cozzy triple chair. We'll get the skiers and boarders to some lovely snow. Check out the views of the main range while you're up there. Pulpit Sea Bar, Basin Palmer spinning as well. First timers jumping onto that crossy carpet. Perisher lifts open across all four resort areas. Mount B, Centre Valley, Front Valley as well. Pretty Valley's been pretty good. All the lifts in Blue Cow, some in Smigs, and there are a few lifts in Guthaga today as well. Redboat, Basin and Carroll's are looking good. May become affected by the wind. Cruiser as well. Gun Barrel plus Anton will get you to some nice runs, including High Noon. Crack and Back Chair, hopefully for the Super Trail. Friday Flat should be okay for those first timers and the kids. Just have a good day. Hope the wind doesn't affect your ability to spread on out.
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16: From the Capital Radio Newsroom, good morning. I'm James Wybrow.
4: The opposition admits the fuel excise discount cannot be extended indefinitely. The cut to the levy will come to an end at midnight, raising wholesale petrol and diesel prices by 16 cents a litre. The government has resisted calls to extend the discount amid escalating conflict in the Middle East. Nationals leader Matt Canavan says we can't forego the tax revenue forever.
9: We have to make sure we don't cause a broader inflationary outbreak. We also need the revenue that is raised from fuel excise does go towards keeping our roads up, and that's a constant battle, particularly with increased population and pressures we see on our roads. So we just have to make a sensible decision here.
4: In other news, authorities are investigating a mass bird mortality event in South Australia, feared to be the result of H5 bird flu. The detection of 49 dead crested terns comes as the government acknowledges the virus can no longer be eradicated from Australia's wildlife. Invasive Species Council Chief Executive Jack Goff says pet owners should take extra care.
12: We need people to make sure that they keep their cats and their dogs contained. We don't want people having cats and dogs going and interacting with wildlife and potentially catching this disease, but also potentially causing further trauma and deaths within vulnerable wildlife communities.
4: Overseas, the United States has issued a fresh warning to Americans in the Middle East, urging them to consider departing now. The US is understood to be planning new strikes on Iran. Tehran has issued new threats to countries that host US bases across the region. Back home, an energy rating scheme for new homes in Australia has been extended to examine existing properties. New houses must meet a minimum energy efficiency standard of 7 stars out of 10. Experts say the typical existing home rates no more than 3 stars. And charities in Australia could see half of their donations cut as a result of the federal government's 30% tax on trusts. The new tax will start in July 2028 and will see the current flow of deductible donations slow to a trickle. The most recent data shows Australians donated $14.8 billion to charities in 2024. The upfront tax trust is also expected to impact donations to community-based organisations. Sydney's 107-88 win over St Kilda has been soured after an horrific injury for Swans defender Will Edwards in the final quarter. The 23-year-old stretchered off the field with a dislocated ankle just days after signing a 3-year contract extension. Coach Dean Cox says it's a tough pill to swallow.
16: To get a chance at AFL with some of the injuries that he's already had, to dislocate his ankle and, you know, have to require to go to hospital and have surgery, and yeah, it's devastating for him and the football club and his family.
4: In yesterday's other matches, there were wins for Hawthorn over North Melbourne, GWS over Port Adelaide and Carlton over Brisbane. That's the latest from the Capital Radio Newsroom.
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0: Transport for New South Wales would like to advise Kosciuszko Road is open to Perisher, however a turnaround is currently in place. The Perisher parking is full and through traffic on Kosciuszko Road will be turned beyond the gate and trout hatchery. Guthaga Road, chains are required from the Link Road to the village. Alpine Ways open to Threadbow. Beyond Threadbow, icy stretches from the Cascades to the loading ramp. Snowy Mounds Highway, caution icy stretches from Alpine Creek to Yerangilly Caves. Not suitable for heavy vehicles without chains. The Link Road to Selwyn Snow Resort is open. Elliott Way is open. Cooma to Brown Mountain. Caution, icy stretches from Steeple Flat to the top of the Brown Mountain. Keep it here for all the latest winter road updates.
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17: Today, mostly fine day, isolated showers about the peaks, gusty winds. Tomorrow, partly cloudy, chance of showers over the ranges, snow 1200 metres. Tuesday, partly cloudy, possible some isolated showers. Wednesday, set to be mostly sunny. There's a 0% chance of snowfalls over the next 24 hours. Coomera gone for a top of 16 today. Jindy temp climbed to 12. Canberra reaching a maximum temp of 16.
1: 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It's a 70s Sunday morning.

Fleetwood Mac. I love that one. It's Forever Classic 70s Sunday Morning with Kathy Dan, 1972, written by frontman Robert Lamb, who's very handy.

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Lovely day, lovely song. From 77, Bill Withers, who famously sustains a high E note for a whopping 18 seconds at the end. Forever Classic 70s Sunday morning.

0: Forever classic, 70s Sunday morning, the epic Al Stewart's Year of the Cat from 76, another great song that was recorded at Abbey Road, produced by Alan Parsons. One of the things I love about doing this show is I love getting to research great songs and getting the stories behind it. The famous sax solo in that song is by a guy called Phil Kenzie. They should make a movie about this guy. He also plays sax on the Beatles' Let It Be, and you can hear his sax work on Band on the Run, even the Rocky Horror Picture Show. That's pretty cool. Carly Simon, the Commodores, all still on the way this morning on Forever Classic 70 Sunday morning.
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18: Transport for New South Wales would like to advise Kosciuszko Road is open to Perisher. However, a turnaround is currently in place. The Perisher parking is full through traffic on Kosciuszko Road will be turned beyond the Gaydon Trout Hatchery. Guthaga Road, chains are required from the Link Road to the Village. Alpine Way is open to Threadbow. Beyond Threadbow, caution icy stretches from the Cascades to the loading ramp. Snow Mountains Highway, caution icy stretches from Alpine Creek to Yerangabilly Caves. Not suitable for heavy vehicles without chains. The Link Road to Selwyn Snow Resort is open, Elliott Way is open, and Cooma to Brown Mountain, that road is also open. Keep it here for all the latest Winter Road updates.

0: very tender this morning on Forever Classic 70s Sunday morning, the Commodores. Three times a lady. So let's turn the volume up to 11 a little bit. We've got Slade still to come this morning.
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1: 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Building Snowy 2.0. Australia's biggest battery right here in the Snowy Mountains.
19: This is Budgie Baker. We'll have a little bit of sunshine for a while, but there's a few clouds starting to move in and we're expecting a change later today. Wind is picking up as well, so just make sure you do check before you head on out, as some lifts are already going on hold. Selwyn, new chum chair will be the go for the skiers and boarders today. Hopefully Wes's wonderful carpet for the first timers as well, and the tobogganers will be on the Red Energy Toboggan Park. Charlotte Pass looking very inviting, top to bottom. Guthrie's double chair, Cosy triple chair, getting skiers and boarders kilometres up to the top. Check out the views of the main range while you're there. Pulpitiba, Basin Palmer are spinning as well. First timers on the Cozzy carpet. Parachute currently lifts open across all four resort areas. Mount Pea, Centre Valley, Front Valley as well. All in Blue Cow, some in Spigs, and there are a few lifts in Guthaga today as well. Threadboat, Basin and Carroll's are now on hold with the wind. Cruiser is still okay. Gun Barrel plus Anton's will get you to some nice runs, including High Noon. Crackenback Chair on hold. Friday Flat's going to be great for the first timers and the kids. Have a good day. Hope the wind doesn't affect your ability to spread out.
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3: From the Capital Radio Newsroom, good morning. I'm James Wybrow. Energy Minister Chris Bowen is urging motorists not to panic by petrol as the temporary fuel excise comes to an end tomorrow. The federal government has confirmed the cost of living relief and the road user charge will not be extended. It means prices at the Bowser are likely to rise by approximately 17 cents per litre. Mr Bowen says Australia's fuel reserves remain secure and in good shape.
17: We ask people to buy as much fuel as they need, no more, no less. We saw, you know, a similar increase last month. And, you know, we didn't really see a massive increase in demand. I would hope that that continues because when we see massive increases in demand, all of a sudden, that's what puts huge pressure on the supply chain, which means it's difficult for everyone.
3: There are currently 43 days worth of petrol in reserve, 39 days of diesel and 34 days worth of jet fuel. In other news, the parents of murdered Queensland schoolboy Daniel Morcombe have signed a letter calling for a national registry of child abusers. Jack Fenwick reports.
20: The push for a public register follows a string of high-profile abuse incidents at childcare centres across Australia. The proposal would see the name and employment history of alleged perpetrators who've been charged published online. Bruce and Denise Morcombe, alongside opposition leader Angus Taylor and an advocacy group, have sent the letter to the PM. Legislative changes to create a register would need to pass all state and territory parliaments with coordination from the federal government.
3: Overseas, Spanish authorities say the situation in Ceuta is returning to normal after more than 50,000 people crossed the Moroccan border. EU ministers will meet to discuss the incident, with Spain expressing frustration with Italy suspending crossings at their shared border. Spanish Interior Minister Fernando Grande Marlaska says significant police and military resources were deployed.
21: So within less than 48 hours, the situation in Ceuta is a very different one, and normality is being resumed.
3: That translation thanks to the BBC. And a treatment for a rare and incurable form of brain cancer is being subsidised for Australian patients. Australian Curtis Marshall has claimed a dominant gold medal in the men's pole vault at the Commonwealth Games. It's a third Commonwealth gold in a row for Marshall after wins in 2018 and 2022. He's told Seven it's a massive achievement.
22: Always wanted that to go three-peat, back-to-back-to-back, men's pole vault champion. I don't think it's ever been done in history, so, yeah, history today, couldn't be happier.
3: In the NRL, the Warriors have triumphed over the Titans 42 points to 6. The Panthers defeated the Raiders 42 to 18, while the Broncos went down to the Knights 30 points to 6. And in the AFL, it was wins for Sydney over St Kilda, Hawthorn over North Melbourne, GWS over Port Adelaide and Carlton over Brisbane. That's the latest from the Capital Radio Newsroom.
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23: Transport for New South Wales would like to advise Kosciuszko Road is open to Perisher, however, a turnaround is currently in place. The Perisher parking is full through traffic on Kosciuszko Road will be turned beyond the Gaydon Trout Hatchery. Guthaga Road, chains are required from the Link Road to the Village. Alpine Way is open to Threadbow. Beyond Threadbow, caution, icy stretches from the Cascades to the loading ramp. Snowmounts Highway, caution, icy stretches from Alpine Creek to Yerangabilly Caves, not suitable for heavy vehicles without chains. The Link Road to Selwyn Snow Resort is open, Elliott Way is open, and Cooma to Brown Mountain, that road is also open. Keep it here for all the latest winter road updates.
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0: Today, mostly fine day, isolated showers about the peaks, gusty winds. Tomorrow, partly cloudy, chance of showers over the ranges, snow 1200 metres. Tuesday, partly cloudy, possible some isolated showers. Wednesday, set to be mostly sunny. There's a 0% chance of snowfalls over the next 24 hours. Cooma going for a top of 16 today. Jindy temp climbing to 12. Canberra reaching a maximum temp of 16.
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A bit of Kenny Loggins from Footloose just then and there. We've got Starship on the way. We built this city. But now from the main guitarist, founding guitarist, I should say, of Cold Chisel, here's Ian Moss with Telephone Booth on XFM.

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You're listening for your Sunday, and if this week you're celebrating a milestone of any kind, maybe a birthday or anniversary, you can always tell us at xlfm.com.au, because Gazza and Rick on the Classic Local Breakfast will talk about it at 5:30 each morning this week. Hope you enjoy that. Enjoy more of the best music. 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

0: Forever Classic, XLFM 96.1, Ice House, Great Southern Land to finish that 30-minute music marathon. We'll have another one after 10 o'clock at morning tea time. Checking the weather, mostly fine day. It's set to be with isolated showers about the peaks, gusty winds as well. Tomorrow's set to be partly cloudy, chance of showers over the ranges with snow at 1,200 metres. Then for your Tuesday, going to be a partly cloudy one, possibly some isolated showers. Have to wait and see about that one. And then on Wednesday, going to be a mostly sunny one. And don't forget today, this week, whenever you can, to shop locally to win $5,000. 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
7: Transport for New South Wales would like to advise Kosciuszko Road is open to Perisher, however, a turnaround is currently in place. The Perisher parking is full through traffic on Kosciuszko Road will be turned beyond the Gaydon Trout Hatchery. Guthaga Road, chains are required from the Link Road to the Village. Alpine Way is open to Threadbow. Beyond Threadbow, caution, icy stretches from the Cascades to the loading ramp. Snow Mountains Highway, caution, icy stretches from Alpine Creek to Yerangabilly Caves, not suitable for heavy vehicles without chains. The Link Road to Selwyn Snow Resort is open, Elliott Way is open, and Cooma to Brown Mountain, that road is also open. Keep it here for all the latest Winter Road updates.

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2: 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Totally snowbound with no cars, no queues and no crowds. 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

0: Forever Classic, XLFM 96.1 with Brad on your Sunday morning. About to be some morning tea, so go get that sorted whilst you listen to the news. And then we've got another 30-minute music marathon for us with Bryan Adams. Yeah. And the Breakfast Club to play too. 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
1: 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Australian energy starts right here in the Snowy Mountains.
19: This is Budgie Baker. Some sunny breaks around, but there'll be some clouds starting to move in as a change is expected later and overnight and into tomorrow. Wind is picking up as well. Selwyn, new chum chair will be the go for the skiers and boarders today. Toboggan is on the Red Energy Toboggan Park, and there's also a small terrain park, which looks like a lot of fun. Charlotte Pass, top to bottom. Guthrie's double chair, Cozzy triple chair, getting all the skiers and boarders to some lovely snow. Check out the views of the main range, and then you can head on back to the village. But T-Bar, Base and Palmer spinning as well. First timers on the Cozzy carpet. Perisher lifts open across all four resort areas. Mount Pea, Centre Valley and Front Valley. All lifts in Blue Cow, some in Smeagans, and there's a few lifts in Guthaga today as well. Rebbo, Basin and Carroll's succumb to the wind. They're now on hold. Cruiser still okay. Gunbarrel plus Anton's will get you to some nice runs, including High Noon though. Crackenback chair is on hold. Friday flat, great for the first timers and the kids. Have a good day. Hope the wind doesn't affect your ability to spread out.
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3: from the Capital Radio Newsroom. Good morning, I'm James Weinbrow. The federal government says people don't need to panic buy as the fuel excise discount comes to an end. The cut, introduced in response to the effects of the US-Iran conflict, will come to an end at midnight. Experts say the effects of the change shouldn't be felt immediately, with retailers needing to sell existing stock. Senior Minister Mark Butler has told News 24, while the discount has been important, it can't go on forever.
20: We just think we've got to get back to a situation normal at some point, and we've decided to continue with our original plan to do that this weekend.
3: In other news, a letter has been sent to the Prime Minister calling for a national registry of child abusers after a string of incidents at childcare centres. The document has been co-signed by the parents of murdered schoolboy Daniel Morcombe, the opposition leader, and an advocacy group. They want the names of alleged perpetrators who've been charged to be published along with their employment history. Australians are being urged to know the signs that could save a life this National Stroke Week. Stroke is one of the country's biggest killers, and more than 80% of strokes can be prevented. The Stroke Foundation's Lisa Murphy has told the House of Wellness there are symptoms to look out for.
21: Depending on what part of the brain is affected, that depends on the impact of the stroke. So people can lose their movement, their speech, their vision, their memory, almost anything really.
3: And FIFA's controversial plan to sell off the World Cup has been abandoned after several national associations, including the powerful European Union of Clubs, threatened to boycott the event. The $20 billion a year deal to sell the cup was led by the brother of Trump advisor Jared Kushner and sparked outrage around the world. European Union Vice President Laura McAllister telling the BBC it was a shabby deal on the back of other bad decisions and is now calling for flamboyant FIFA boss Gianni Infantino to resign.
22: The overturning of the Balogun red card due to political interference, the use of hydration breaks in the way they were, various other events have accumulated to give us a sense that the leadership of FIFA doesn't have the best interests of football at heart.
3: Saints coach Ross Lyon clashed with journalists following St Kilda's 19-point loss to the Sydney Swans after being questioned over his team's talks during the match. Elsewhere, Hawthorn kept up its dominant run with a 16-point win over North Melbourne. Carlton made a massive statement with a 76-point thumping of Brisbane, and Port Adelaide fell to GWS by 12 points. Action wraps up today with Melbourne taking on the Gold Coast Suns as the Demons chase a top four spot. And there was disappointment at the Commonwealth Games overnight, with Australia's netballers going down to Jamaica by a point. Meanwhile, Australia is holding firm atop the medal tally with 67 gold. That's the latest news update from the Capital Radio Newsroom. I'm James Weinbrow.
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23: Transport for New South Wales would like to advise Kosciuszko Road is open to Perisher. However, a turnaround is currently in place. The Perisher parking is full through traffic on Kosciuszko Road will be turned beyond the Gaydon Trout Hatchery. Guthaga Road, chains are required from the Link Road to the Village. Alpine Way is open to Threadbow. Beyond Threadbow, caution, icy stretches from the Cascades to the loading ramp. Snowmounts Highway, caution, icy stretches from Alpine Creek to Yerangabilly Caves. Not suitable for heavy vehicles without chains. The Link Road to Selwyn Snow Resort is open, Elliott Way is open, and Coomer to Brown Mountain, that road is also open. Keep it here for all the latest winter road updates.
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24: Today, mostly fine day, isolated showers about the peaks, gusts